0: 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Let's take you back to when this was in the countdown. 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

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Number 14.

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New musical instruments, sport equipment, a few areas that could do with a spruce up, or just something that your school needs. But at this moment, not possible. One lucky Hobart school will win $10,000 to spend on whatever you want or whatever you need. 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

0: This is Moira and Big Trev.
1: I like a great revenge story. If I'm getting back at someone, I've got a good memory, and then I will wait for my opportunity and then get back at them.
2: Mm-hmm. Like an elephant.
1: Mm. Yeah. It'll just be burning in the back of my head. Something will come up, mm-hmm. and then bang, and then karma will bite that person on the bum. It may have happened to me yesterday, but the story of why the revenge story was a mistake by myself. Myself and Moira were attending the Logies.
3: Yes. It was very fancy.
1: It was very fancy.
3: We were at the back.
1: 3 years ago?
3: Yes, we were right at the back.
1: Right at the back.
3: We were like the furthest back you could get. Yeah. We were past the track.